0: back here.
1: Right there. 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What do you dress like that for?

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0: To fade. I understand. I made my move, and it was all about you. No, I feel.

Yo, I'm glad you answered the phone. I've been thinking and I've come to the conclusion that I need to get the hell out of here for a while. And you're coming with me. I have enough airline miles saved up and we are going to Colombia. Yeah, Cartagena. It's on the coast, palm